0: Most Holy Father, the English-speaking pilgrims and visitors wish to express to you their sentiments of deep respect and esteem, and to assure you of their prayers for your ministry as the successor of Peter. At the end of the audience, we will sing together the Our Father in Latin. His Holiness will then impart his apostolic blessing, which he extends in a particular way to the members of your families at home. He also intends to bless any religious articles you may have brought for this purpose, and in a special way, his blessing goes to your children, the elderly, and those who are sick.
1: Dear brothers and sisters, we return this morning to our reflection on Gaudium et Spes, considering the Church's mission in the contemporary world. As the Son of God became incarnate to fulfill his redemptive mission, so the Church dwells in the world as a living sign of God's plan to reconcile the world to himself. By discerning the signs of the times through the lens of the gospel, she carries out this task by helping people respond to the profound questions of life and contributing to society through her witness of faith and charity. To be effective in this mission, the Church depends on every baptized person cooperating with the grace of the Holy Spirit and seeking holiness. The lay faithful, in particular, are called to animate the culture in which they live with a Christian spirit. In our call to build up the kingdom of God, may we renew our efforts toward personal sanctification, justice, and fraternal love, and thus be signs of hope for all people. I extend a warm welcome to
2: ein herzliches Willkommen den englischsprachigen Pilgern und Besuchern, die an der heutigen Audienz teilnehmen, insbesondere jenen aus England, Schottland, Irland, Uganda, Südafrika, Australien, Neuseeland.

0: Most Holy Father, the English-speaking pilgrims and visitors wish to express to you their sentiments of deep respect and esteem, and to assure you of their prayers for your ministry as the successor of Peter. At the end of the audience, we will sing together the Our Father in Latin. His Holiness will then impart his apostolic blessing, which he extends in a particular way to the members of your families at home. He also intends to bless any religious articles you may have brought for this purpose, and in a special way, his blessing goes to your children, the elderly, and those who are sick.
1: Dear brothers and sisters, we return this morning to our reflection on Gaudium et Spes, considering the Church's mission in the contemporary world. As the Son of God became incarnate to fulfill his redemptive mission, so the Church dwells in the world as a living sign of God's plan to reconcile the world to himself. By discerning the signs of the times through the lens of the gospel, she carries out this task by helping people respond to the profound questions of life and contributing to society through her witness of faith and charity. To be effective in this mission, the Church depends on every baptized person cooperating with the grace of the Holy Spirit and seeking holiness. The lay faithful, in particular, are called to animate the culture in which they live with a Christian spirit. In our call to build up the kingdom of God, may we renew our efforts toward personal sanctification, justice, and fraternal love, and thus be signs of hope for all people. I extend a warm welcome to all the